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1: It's a little after midnight, there's a couple in the corner and I wonder what he said because she's crying. And I guess they won't remember when they wake up in the morning with a headache from the whiskey and the wine. I know that I've said things I regret when I'm sober, 'cause we always hurt the ones we love the most. 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

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Hello, Lucy.

So much for making tonight so special for me. And the Royal Albert Hall, you guys have just been incredible. 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We're going to end with the song that began everything, which is Heaven. 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This is Heaven.

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1: In the ghetto.
0: And as her young man